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1: Star FM National News is brought to you by Byron Street Auto Electrics at 202 Byron Street in Verrell. They stock a wide range of batteries to suit cars, caravans and heavy machinery.
2: Good afternoon, this is Michael Lynch. Federal politicians are voicing concern that Treasurer Jim Chalmers may have far too much power when

Hi, this is Mel. If you want to relive the songs of the 60s, 70s and 80s, tune in to Night Shift on a Tuesday night between 6 and 9 and you will hear the greats of that era. I will also feature an artist or album every week. It is also a time to reminisce on 91.9 Star FM with Mel on a Tuesday night at 6 p.m.

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0: David Essex out of London and on the Charleston City Lights, said to be an ode to the seductive but ultimately hollow glow of the urban landscape. But I would have said King's Cross in the 70s.
1: And now, major events this week 50 years ago.
0: On the 1st of June 1976, Australia's Prime Minister Malcolm Fraser set out his foreign policy objectives, expressing concerns about the ambitions of the Soviet Union, the strength of Warsaw Pact forces confronting NATO. He condemned undue world criticism of the United States and emphasised the importance of Australia's relations with Japan and China, as well as stressing the importance of close relations with other Southeast Asian countries, especially Indonesia. Also on the 1st, all 45 people on Aeroflot Flight 418 were killed when the Tupolev 154 jetliner concerns about the ambitions of the Soviet Union, the strength of Warsaw Pact forces confronting NATO. He condemned undue world criticism of the United States and emphasised the importance of Australia's relations with Japan and China, as well as stressing the importance of close relations with other Southeast Asian countries, especially Indonesia. Also on the 1st, all 45...

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1: Baby, baby, baby.

0: 2013, New Zealand teenage singer-songwriter Lorde releases her debut single, Royals. It wins a Grammy Award for Song of the Year in 2014. In 2017, we see the attack in the Borough Market in London by three men who drive a van into pedestrians, then stab and kill seven and wound 48. The attackers are then shot dead by British police.
1: These dramatic new pictures show the London Bridge terrorists about to attack an innocent passerby. Moments later, police have sped to the scene and in a hail of bullets shot the three attackers dead. It was the end of 8 minutes of carnage.
0: In 2019, Apple announces it is shutting down iTunes and replacing it with three different apps. In 2020, three former police officers are charged in connection with the death of George Floyd in Minneapolis. Derek Chauvin's charge is upgraded to second-degree murder. In 2021, Devon Conway becomes the seventh batsman in cricket history to score a double century in his test debut. He's run out for 200 for New Zealand in the first...
1: It was the end of 8 minutes of carnage.
0: In 2019, Apple announces it is shutting down iTunes and replacing it with three different apps. In 2020, three former police officers are charged in connection with the death of George Floyd in Minneapolis. Derek Chauvin's charge is upgraded to second-degree murder. In 2021, Devon Conway becomes the seventh

0: Wakey, wakey. Rise and shine.
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0: Dussie Springfield right here at 91.9 Star FM. Good morning wherever you are. Also there, Pete Allen. And I go to Rio all the way from 77. It's your All-Star Breakfast. It is now 8:30.
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0: 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McLean Care have issued an update on

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0: With the latest from the Star FM newsroom, I'm Jerry Tavera. 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

0: Search.
1: Ricky Lee here on 91.9 Star FM in Cannes to touch it. Mike Posner in there as well. Cooler Than Me, Carl Douglas, and of course Matchbox 20 with 3 a.m. 25 away from 10. Gives me great pleasure now to introduce our first guests for today. We got Alex and Gloria from the Inverell District Family History Group. Ladies, hi.
2: Hello.
1: We're back. It's a month already.
2: Yeah, can you believe it?
1: It goes so quick, doesn't it?
2: Yeah.
1: Absolutely. Now, today we're talking about cafes, more in particular, the Greek ones that actually came in here.
2: Yes, well, there's been so many cafes in Inverell, we kind of had to narrow it down to a specific
1: subset. That's right.
3: We've got Australian cafes and we've got Chinese cafes.
1: Mm.
3: And a lot of the fish and chip shops, you'd have to say they were cafes too, because they used to have tables.
1: Well, made it into hybrids, didn't they? They actually had their fish and chips, their takeaway, but then they also had like a milk bar sort of thing.
3: Yeah,
1: that's right.
3: So